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Top real slick, big gun ass. Pick a bitch up when we fuck, oh, strong ass stick. Making them pipes, stacking that pipes. Buy me whatever I want, ass nigga. 3 pointers on the chain, fresh new J's, AMG, switch lights, ass nigga. 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Yeah, we both outside. 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

0: money. 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
2: 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A Rádio Unesc. 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
1: You almost feel ashamed that someone could be that important, that without them, you feel like nothing. 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
1: Emergency room. Where is the fucking emergency room? Just tell me. Where is it? Where is it?